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got drive, I don't need a car. 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Fall off what? 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
1: All right, here we go. Rick Dees heading for number one this week. 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

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Yeah, right, picture that with a Kodak. 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And tonight, let's enjoy life.

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4: Spud FM weather for Summerside, sunny today, highs 14. Clear tonight, lows plus 4. On Sunday, sunny, highs 20. Sunday night, cloudy periods, lows 9. And then on Monday, we're looking at showers and highs of 13 degrees.
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Opening up the 9 o'clock hour here on a Saturday morning with Paul M. Good to have you along with me this morning. Hope your day is getting off to a good start. Here's Ray and Where Is My Husband?

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0: And that's John Fellner, Broke Skin on Spud FM with Paul M. Here on a Saturday, a student in the public schools branch sustained serious injuries Thursday morning while boarding a school bus. That's according to RCMP, and has now been taken out of province for treatment. The incident happened on Route 2 near Dunstaffenage, east of Charlottetown, with the bus traveling towards Charlottetown and a tractor trailer in the other direction. The youth was treated at the scene before being taken to Queen Elizabeth Hospital in Charlottetown with serious injuries. Is now out of province for further treatment, says Corporal Gavin Moore, media relations officer for the PEI RCMP. Moore said the youth, a teenager, was crossing the road to board the bus, which appeared to be slowing down with its yellow lights flashing to make a regular stop, when the youth was struck by a tractor trailer hauling potatoes. Technically, a vehicle does not have to stop at yellow light, but we ask all motorists anytime the students are being collected in the morning to drive with extreme caution. Anytime you see flashing yellow lights, this is not an indication to hit the accelerator to get past the bus before a red light, but it's an indication to slow down and use caution.
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1: Boom. Just like that. 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
0: Spud FM weather for Summerside. Sunny today, highs 14. Clear tonight, lows plus 4. On Sunday, sunny, highs 20. Sunday night, cloudy periods, lows 9. And then on Monday, we're looking at showers and highs of 13 degrees.
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That's Alissa Reed and Alone Again on Spud FM, opening up the 10 o'clock hour here on this Saturday morning. 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

0: Lady Gaga, Poker Face on Spud FM. The final episode of CBS's The Late Show with Stephen Colbert aired Thursday night with an extended runtime of an hour and 17 minutes featuring a slew of star cameos, including a final send-off from Paul McCartney. An emotional Colbert opened by addressing the Ed Sullivan Theater audience and viewers at home, calling The Late Show the joy machine, praising the staff and telling viewers how important they've been to what we've done here. A band leader, Louis Cato, called it a reciprocal emotional relationship. Colbert closed with his longtime sign-off. Have a good show. Thanks for being here. And let's do it again, y'all.
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0: All right, here we go. Rick Dees heading for number one this week. Get ready for Dees Sleeve. Did you see what they tried to do to Taylor Swift?
1: Oh, that's horrible.
0: Yes, it is. And we'll have it on Dees Sleeves. Olivia Dean. She is now the theme song for hockey teams. How did this happen? And Justin Bieber has a little surprise for you. All here this week, heading for number one.
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0: Spud FM weather for Summerside. Sunny today, highs 14. Clear tonight, lows plus 4. On Sunday, sunny, highs 20. Sunday night, cloudy periods, lows 9. And then on Monday, we're looking at showers and highs of 13 degrees.
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That's Felix Cartel and Sophie with Mine, opening up the 11 o'clock hour on Spud with Paul M. on a Saturday. Here's Sabrina Carpenter.

0: That's Alex Parrott and the song called Hate Love. Here on Spud with Paul M. On a Saturday morning, the town of Three Rivers in Kings County is taking over operations of the Kings County Playhouse in Georgetown and creating two new positions in hopes of strengthening the theater and easing burnout among those running it. Mayor Debbie Johnston said years of relying on a single executive director and a volunteer board for the 290-seat theater left too much work on too few shoulders. I hope this model, where we have two people rather than just one executive director being responsible for everything, will alleviate that burnout, Johnston said. The change follows the recent resignation of the Playhouse's executive director, giving the town and the volunteer board a chance to rethink how the theater is run, Johnston said, adding that both council and the board agreed on this new model.
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That's Justin Bieber and Speed Demon here on Spud FM with Paul M. Have a big yard sale going on as we speak, actually, over at the Summerside Presbyterian Church. It started at 8 this morning, and it goes until 2 this afternoon with a whole lot of items, books, household items, crafts, seasonal items, plants, bicycles, lots of items, lots of different items. It's indoor. It's a big indoor yard sale from the basement to the attic at the Summerside Presbyterian Church until 2 o'clock this afternoon.

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The Weekend and Take My Breath, opening up the noon hour here on Spud on a Saturday. 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

0: Great song from Camila Cabello, Havana, here on Spud.
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5: 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Hit me with the runaround. 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
1: Madonna and Sabrina Carpenter, Bring Your Love, here on Spud FM. Premier Danielle Smith says Albertans will be able to vote in a fall election on whether they want the province to hold a binding referendum on separating from Canada. In a pre-recorded speech broadcast Thursday evening, Smith said a question will be added to a province-wide referendum in October that will ask, should Alberta remain a province of Canada, or should the government of Alberta commence the legal process required under the Canadian Constitution to hold a binding provincial referendum on whether or not Alberta should separate from Canada? Smith said a vote in favor of separation doesn't trigger the process, but will instead allow Alberta to start a legal process required to hold a binding referendum.
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it. 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
0: Spud FM weather for Summerside, sunny today, highs 14. Clear tonight, lows plus 4. On Sunday, sunny, highs 20. Sunday night, cloudy periods, lows 9. And then on Monday, we're looking at showers and highs of 13 degrees.
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1: Friday night, let me take you out. 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

That's The Weeknd and Daft Punk, and I Feel It Coming on Spud FM with Paul M. here on this Saturday afternoon. Here's Latto, Big Energy.

0: All right, here we go. Rick Dees heading for number one this week. Get ready for Dees Sleeve. Did you see what they tried to do to Taylor Swift?
1: Oh, that's horrible.
0: Yes, it is. And we'll have it on Dees Sleeves. Olivia Dean. She is now the theme song for hockey teams. How did this happen? And Justin Bieber has a little surprise for you. All here this week, heading for number one.
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0: And that's Gracie Abrams. That's the True on Spud FM with Paul Lamb here on a Saturday. Survivor. Did you watch Survivor, the end of it? Jeff definitely didn't mean to say what he said. And the longtime Survivor host has just become the latest personality to land in the live TV blunder Hall of Fame, making a huge mistake during Wednesday night's Survivor 50 finale. The mistake, it was prematurely announcing that Rizzo, the loser of the high-stakes fire-making challenge, which determines who moves on to the final three before the pre-taped showdown, even got a chance to air. Here's how the snafu unfolded after Aubrey, won the season's finale immunity challenge. She locked in her spot in the final three, leaving Rizzo and Jonathan to battle it out for the fire-making challenge. And during a live segment just before the challenge was about to go, Jeff invited Rizzo on stage to talk about his fire-making skills. It was that critical juncture, just as he was about to throw to commercial, that Jeff revealed that Rizzo would be the last juror, accidentally revealing he had lost the fire challenge. Spud FM weather for Summerside. Sunny today, highs 14. Clear tonight, lows plus 4. On Sunday, sunny, highs 20. Sunday night, cloudy periods, lows 9. And then on Monday, we're looking at showers and highs of 13 degrees.
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1: 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You ready for this? Counting down and down.
2: 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In one place. Rick Dees heading for number one.
3: It's the weekly top 40.
0: Okay, here we go all the way to number one. This is Rick Dees' big hits. Amazing Dees, Sleaze. How about Taylor Swift fighting the deep fakes? She may win, but it will be tough. And how about last week's top five? What a fight to the top. Remember? At number five, Bruno Mars. Number four, way to go, Ella Langley.
4: She's from Texas, I can tell by the way he's two-stepping round the room.
0: Number three, she's moving up, Taylor Swift.
5: I cry my eyes by the bit Taylor, time for real, do you think it's forever?
0: Second hottest hit last week, Somber. Oh, and look at this. She did it again. Oh, Olivia Dean. So easy to fall in love. Last week's number one. I could be.

0: me.
1: Oh, Olivia. Olivia Dean, 3 weeks at number one. So easy to fall in love. And today she faces off with Taylor Swift, Somber, and so many other hits moving up quickly. This is a great one this week. Every hit gets bigger. Enrique Dees, contact me here at rick.com anytime. R-I-C-K.com. Choose the future hit we call the Sure Shot. Three choices. And this week you've said, this is the one. Do it. Justin Bieber is back with one called Speed Demon. It's the Sure Shot. Let's put some into it.

You hear that? I keep checking on these chickens as I go speed racing. Justin Bieber, Speed Demon, this week's Sure Shot. Enrique D shooting up all the way to number one. Let's go with number 40 right now. Benson Boone, Mystical.

Oh, there's nothing colder than your shoulder. 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Roommates.

0: If you've been there, you know what it's like. Hillary Duff, roommates down two this week, number 39 for Hillary. And Hillary, congratulations, making an appearance on the red carpet. It was Time Magazine's Time 100, the list of the most influential people of the year 2026. And Hillary made it. The quote from Time Magazine was, "Hillary Duff is the girl we danced with in our bedrooms and now we love to have dinner with." Hillary, congratulations. Rick D's and the hits continue in just a few seconds. How about this? Some D's sleaze. Also, did you know that listening to your favorite music while you work out makes the workout go faster, heart rate better, and you got a better workout listening to your favorite hits? So listen and feel better. Get ready to win on the Countdown Challenge. We have it coming up.
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3: Well, this could be one of the biggest hits of a decade. As we get back to the countdown, number 38, what do you think? It's Alex Warren, Ordinary.
4: They say the holy water's watered down, and this town's lost its faith. Our colors will fade eventually, so if our time is running out, day after day, we'll make the mundane a masterpiece. Oh my, my, oh my, my love, I take one look at you, you're taking me out.

Leon Thomas, who graciously writes songs for other artists and says, take it, it's yours. Leon with Mutt, down one to number 37 on the countdown. It is Rick D's Nonstop with Meghan Trainor. She canceled her tour, family reasons, she says, but she has number 36. It's called Shimmer.

0: them get bitter.
1: Meghan Trainor back on the countdown, number 36 with Shimmer. By the way, we checked on Meghan. It is official. She has canceled most of her tour. And some said, is this blue dot fever? Now, what is blue dot fever? It's when there are many unsold seats and the artist says, let's cancel. Blue dot fever. We don't think Meghan has it, but now you know what blue dot fever is. And now you know the countdown challenge is about this time every week, and it is. So take this incredible Amazon shopping spree. Rickney's offering a question that I think you can get. So come to rick.com, R-I-C-K.com. Take the countdown challenge, and here it is. Slim Shady is the nickname for Abel Tesfaye, Marshall Mathers, or Jason DeFord. Notice I gave you their legal names, but Slim Shady, nickname for Abel Tesfaye, Marshall Mathers, or Jason DeFord. Hit me up at rick.com. Good luck. It's the Countdown Challenge, and let me challenge you to listen to every hit because they all get bigger. Somebody told me there's a new number one. Let's get to it. Back in seconds as we head to the top.
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0: Gone, gone, gone. Up on the countdown, number 34 this week, it's Teddy Swims joining David Guetta, Tones and I. Just down one. By the way, the David Guetta performance at Red Rocks, just south of Denver, beautiful place, had an unexpected weather occurrence. In the middle of his show, there was a kind of a mini snow blizzard. And he just said, make a snowball, don't throw it at me, here's the rest of my show. David Guetta, and the show must go on. Rick D's heading up the countdown. Coming up next, how about this? A real-life crime story that involves one of the countdown superstars. It's real, and hits the middle of D's sleep. Don't miss it.
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6: Spud FM weather for Summerside. Sunny today, highs 14. Clear tonight, lows plus 4. On Sunday, sunny, highs 20. Sunday night, cloudy periods, lows 9. And then on Monday, we're looking at showers and highs of 13 degrees.
0: Ooh, some extra music. I love it. Thank you so much for the call. Summerside, this is for you. A countdown extra. 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

Though this season of her life had been cold, lonely, and tough, though she slipped back into a darkness she had hoped by now to have overcome, she had learned a beautiful lesson as she kissed her girls goodbye and thanked them for getting her out the house. That maybe...

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But for the first time in a long time, she believed that one day she would again feel the sun. She must be patient. She must have faith in the seeds that are planted beneath the snow. 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And in fact, tonight, she did confirm. 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It just teaches the heart how to burn.

It is the symphony for anyone who wears high, high heels. Can you do it? Those huge platforms, or like Taylor Swift does on stage with 3 inches. Click, clack, symphony dedicated to you. It's Ray and Rick Dees on to number 32. Tate McRae, tit for tat.

0: Oh, he has the sure shot this week. And, of course, took it all the way to number one. Justin Bieber, Daisies, this week down three, number 31 on the countdown. Justin Bieber is doing what they call a simplified tour. He walks out in a hoodie, different colors, has a little laptop, an iPad with him, and takes you back in time to when he was a kid. And at the very end, it's very poignant where he embraces himself, and the crowd loves it, including Billie Eilish at one of his shows. Okay, Rick D's Every Hit Gets Bigger, top 30 coming up, and couldn't believe this, so we put it in the category of
1: Believe It or Don't.
0: Well, I mentioned this before, but Dua Lipa is taking it to the next phase with Samsung. They put her image on their new TV boxes, and Dua Lipa says, I didn't give you permission to do that. Pay me now. And Samsung is saying, oh, well, let's talk about it. I think they are. Dua Lipa suing Samsung for $15 million. Will she get it? I don't know. Hard to believe. So we put Dua and Samsung right here in the middle of
1: Believe It or Don't.
0: Top 30 coming up. It's all here in one place. Rick D's heading for number one.
2: 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Feeling it.
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0: Oh, how about this? All the hits right here in one place heading for number one.
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0: All right, here we go. Top 30 hits of the week. Rick D's and Corbin Besson is here with Chewy.
6: You see that girl? There's just something about her. I just...

Blink. Chewy joins Corbin Besson on the countdown, going up one this week, number 30, and on to number 29, Rick Dees and Alex Warren. Bloodline, throw in some jelly roll. Take that.

Oh, don't you love those two voices together? Alex Warren and his friend Jelly Roll. This week, number 29 with Bloodline. And up to number 28, it's Rick Dees and Olivia Dean Says That She Hits It Head On. Man, I need... Listen.

She took it all the way to number one. Man, I need Olivia Dean on the countdown this week, just down a bit, number 28, and up to number 27. Let's keep it nonstop. Teddy Swims throws all of his emotion and voice into this one. Number 27 is Mr. Know-It-All.

Teddy Swims, Mr. Know-It-All, number 27. And Teddy says, let me be honest with you. Quoting from Teddy, he says, I am proof that God has a sense of humor. Can you hear it? We can. He's Teddy Swims. Okay, Rick D's on the brink of the top 25 hits of the week, and something leaked out. We put it in the category of Ricky Leaks. Well, this leaked out this week. Parents are turning their teenagers' text messages into emo songs. Parents can feed a kid's text message into an AI platform. It then turns it into a punk song or a dance song, an emo anthem. We have the link on how to do it at Rick.com. If you wanted to, if you've run out of things to do with your life, this is it for you. It's emo songs, and it's Ricky Leaks. Oh, and how about this? The biggest 25 hits of the week on the way. Only one hit.

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Here it is, another huge hit. Sing along and drum on the steering wheel with your fingers. The weekly top 40. Dua Lipa, Love Again.

All right, here we go. One away from the top 25 right now. Number 26, getting some traction, as they say. You take two icons and put them together, you probably have a hit. Madonna, in her late 60s, joins Sabrina Carpenter and Bring Your Love brings a hit at number 26. Sabrina.

0: something I want to talk about.
1: Oh, they make you want to move, don't they? Sabrina Carpenter, Madonna, Bring Your Love, up at number 26 on the Countdown Up 1 this week. And number 25 as we start the biggest 25 hits of the week. It's Rick Dees and Spotlight on Pink Panthers, Stateside.

0: hear the same.
1: If you don't feel the bass on that one, we have a problem. Does it rattle your sternum? Pink Panthers featuring Zara Larsson, stateside this week, going off Wanda, number 25 on the countdown. By the way, the bass that you heard just then is artificially generated. There's not really a bass player, but they took samples of famous bass players, and you can hear what happened. We just checked on Zara Larsson. She had an intimate listening party to this hit with her friends, and they debuted her Midnight Sun Girls Trip album, getting rave reviews. Okay, Rick D's approaching the top 20 hits of the week. How do you feel? This music guaranteed to make you feel better whatever you're going through. That is the countdown guarantee. More D's Sleaze coming up, and all the hits in one place. Some extra music. I love it. Thank you so much for the call. Summerside, this is for you. A countdown extra. Rick D's here to please on Spud FM 1.

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3: Oh, and so many duets on the countdown. Famous name duets. Let's keep it going right here. Rigney's right here taking you to number 24. Famous Lady Gaga, famous Doechii. Show us those models on the runway. Whoa.

0: runway.
1: Oh, they love doing it, too. It's Lady Gaga, Doechii, Runway, going up one this week. Number 24 on the countdown. Okay, here we go. Number 23, Rick Neeson, Huntrix, Golden.

0: It's Huntrick's Digest of Ed this week, number 23 on the countdown. Made it way up to the top of the countdown. And of course, you may have heard they gave the green light for another K-pop Demon Hunters. You'll see all of the details if you click Rick, R-I-C-K.com. Video and photos you won't see anywhere else. Okay, everybody's talking about this hilarious prank from Benson Boone. What did Benson do? Okay, coming up, it's on D's Sleaze as Miley Cyrus helps us approach the top 20.
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4: Oh, so close to the top 20 right now. Number 22, that's where we are. Rick Dees and Miley Cyrus has a message to her younger you. 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

0: How about you, Mr. Electric Blue? Down three this week for Benson Boone, who is a real prankster. He and his childhood friend have been pranking each other for years. So when Benson was asked to be his friend's best man at his wedding, he found a floor-length white wedding dress, and he put it on to surprise his friend at the wedding photo shoot. So picture this, the serious wedding photo shoot, the bride in her gown, the groom in a beautiful black tuxedo, and Benson Boone in another wedding gown standing there. That's what Benson does. He pranked his friend with a photo they can keep forever if they want to. Okay, Rick D's coming up next. The biggest 20 hits of the week. They are huge. Next.
1: 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It's Rick D's.
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0: Make sure you're here for the hits this weekend. It is Rick D's counting down to number one. 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
0: All right, here we go. Let's do the top 20. At number 20, Dominic Fike.

Dominic Fike is moving up. His baby doll is up at number 20, up one from last week. Henrik D's onto it at number 19. Noah Kahn, The Great Divide.

Somber, back to friends, just drifting to this week, number 18 on the countdown, up to number 17, recording many of these tracks in her home in Toluca Lake, California. Sounded good in the shadow of Universal Studios Hollywood. Olivia Rodrigo, right here, is called Drop

0: How about you, Olivia Rodrigo? Welcome back to the countdown. Highest jumper this week, drop dead, jump 7. Could be another number one. You remember her first one was driver's license. Okay, Rick Nees, coming up. Deep fakes are bothering Taylor Swift. What is she doing? Let's find out. This is it. Today's best variety feels so good on 102 Spud FM.
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0: Ooh, some extra music. I love it. Thank you so much for the call. 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

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Juan Republic back on the countdown going up. Juan, number 16, and up to number 15, Rick Dees and Opalite. She's Taylor Swift. I had a

0: Taylor Swift on the countdown. Opalite dropping just two after going all the way to number one. And Taylor told us she had to lock down some protection this past week for her voice and likeness to stop copycats. You know, AI comes in and says, that's Taylor Swift's voice. We'll take that. We'll compose another hit. And we'll just say that it's AI Swift. She says, you can't do that. So she is protecting her voice and likeness. Let's see how far she gets, because AI, artificial intelligence, is just everywhere. You can ask ChatGPT. You can say, create a Taylor Swift montage out of this photo, whatever. It's amazing. But Taylor and her people are doing their best to protect her voice and likeness. For example, the Netflix sound. This is protected. And how about NBC Television? They're protected, so why not Taylor Swift, right? Get ready. Biggest 10 hits of the week. Very close.
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0: Justin Bieber, Ghost.

If you love hit music, you found your place on the way to the biggest hit of the week. Back to the hits, it is Rick D's Bruno Mars, Risk It All.

Ooh, some extra music. I love it. Thank you so much for the call. Summerside, this is for you. A Countdown Extra. 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
3: And back to the hits. Rick Dees at number 12 with Justin Bieber mining some gold in Yukon. Yeah.

Oh, look at you, Justin Bieber. Yukon. Here we go, number 11. Tame Impala with what we call the Johnny Remix. Dracula.

0: Oh, don't you love the remix? Oh, yes, it's Tame Impala. Up one more this week, number 11, with the Johnny remix of Dracula. It is Rick D's top 10 hits coming up. Wait a minute. Right in our faces, out of nowhere, it's D's Sleaze. Well, you might know that Charlie XCX's Brat album was one of the most talked about albums of a decade. And Charlie XCX became a household name with Brat. And since then, she got married, has had several movie roles. They poured in for Charlie XCX. She decided the next album will be, in her words, a rock album. And she says, I will skin your mind alive. Get ready for a new version of Charlie XCX. She may become Charlie Triple XCX.
1: Oh.
0: Get ready for Charlie in the middle of D's Sleaze. The biggest 10 hits of the week. Huge. Coming up. Best variety. Oh, you found it. Is it 102 Spud FM?
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3: Let's go! Ladies and gentlemen,
4: can you feel it? We're on the way to number one.
0: How about it, the top 10 hits? And let's start it with a good question. Where is my husband? It's Ray.

BTS out of Korea and sold out all over the world, even after a military stint. Swim goes up one this week, number 9 on the countdown. On to number 8, it's Rick Deason. Sabrina Carpenter is back. When did you get so hot?

0: can't forget the name now. Maybe 10 years ago, people said, who is Alex Warren? Now, it's a household name in music. Fever Dream moving up again. Up one, number 7. So close to the top 5 hits of the week. And wait a minute, take it again. The Countdown Challenge. Here it is. The nickname Slim Shady. Who is this? Is Slim Shady, here are your choices now. Is Slim Shady Abel Tesfaye, Marshall Mathers, or Jason DeFord? Notice I gave you their legal names, but Slim Shady, nickname for Abel Tesfaye, Marshall Mathers, or Jason DeFord. Hit me up at rick.com. Good luck. It's the Countdown Challenge, and let me challenge you to stay here because the top 5 hits this close.
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0: 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It's Rick D's.
1: One hit away from the top five, it is Rick D's number six. Bruno Mars, I Just Might.

Bruno Mars, former number one, I Just Might. And just down one to number six for Bruno, leaving room for the biggest five hits of the week. Ella Langley at number five, She Is Choosin' Texas.

0: She is Sienna Spyro, Die on This Hill this week. Up 2 could be her first number one hit. And she says, I have the fashion all ready for it if I hit number one. She's what they call a fashionista, and she memorized every outfit from New York's Met Gala, including some of the weirdest things you have ever seen. We have photos to prove it at Rick.com. She loves fashion, designs her own costumes and outfits, and loves the new Devil Wears Prada 2 and recommends it. I recommend you be here for the biggest 3 hits of the week. They're waiting for you in seconds.
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0: Up to the biggest three hits of the week, it is Rick Dees and Taylor Swift, a tribute to her favorite movie actress, E.T., better known.

0: can't miss The Voice. Taylor Swift, Elizabeth Taylor stays second week on the countdown. By the way, Elizabeth Taylor personally told the host of this show, I wish I could do The Voice. She said, you make chocolate cake? I said, well, it's called cola cake. We have the recipe at rick.com. And Elizabeth Taylor came up into my face, the host of this show's face, and said,
1: I love chocolate cake.
0: It's a line I will never forget. What a nice lady. 5 feet, 2 inches tall, beautiful violet blue eyes. Elizabeth Taylor, number 3 from Taylor Swift. Up at number 2, it's Somber.

Look out for that home wrecker. Somber, 2 weeks at number two on the countdown. Up for multiple awards. Somber, the American Music Awards. So congratulations and good luck, Somber. Okay, number one. Are you ready? And you were ready for a number one hit when the weekend gave you this one. Remember? Blinding Lights, multiple weeks at number one.

0: Oh, that bass just rattles you, doesn't it? The Weeknd took it all the way to number one, Blinding Lights, and sets the record, by the way, as the most streamed song of all time. Billions of streams. What's number two? Ed Sheeran's Shape of You comes in second place, but congratulations, most streamed song ever. You heard it, Blinding Lights, The Weeknd. Let's not get blinded as to the biggest hit of the week. It is huge, holding off people like Taylor Swift and everybody else who can do this. Find out number one coming up next. Rick D's counting 'em down. Oh, you picked the right place to be this weekend. A weekend full of hits. It is your friend Rick D's heading for number one and today's best variety on 102 Spud FM.
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1: Euphoria is back, and it's only on Crave. The groundbreaking HBO original, critics call one of the most explosive, heartbreaking, and entertaining shows on television, returns for a new season, starring Emmy winner Zendaya.
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4: Ooh, some extra music. 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Summerside, this is for you. 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
4: Well, here we go, number one on the countdown. And you know you have a hit when it becomes the theme song of a sports team. And this one has. It is the theme song for the Philadelphia Flyers hockey team. Listen.
5: It's the locker room song after we win. That's when it's played. Also, that chorus just hits, and it's exactly like the vibe of the team.
4: Olivia has captured hockey fans.
5: Olivia needs to be here. She should see the response of like 20,000 fans singing her song at the end of a victory. She'll be at every game after that, I guarantee you.
4: Well, not only hockey fans, but music fans around the world are embracing this week's number one star. She has another number one, Olivia Dean. So easy to fall in love. I could

0: she makes it a month at number one. Olivia Dean, so easy to fall in love. And maybe they can entice her to the Stanley Cup playoffs. By the way, the Stanley Cup is a very famous trophy. And after a Stanley Cup victory, all the players embrace the trophy. They get it. They take it around. They pour champagne into it and other beverages that are of the adult form. And it gets used and abused. There's one person who goes with the cup and has to take care of it. And it's a tough job. Almost as tough as hitting number one and staying there for a month. Way to go, Olivia Dean. And make sure you download Rick D's Hit Music. 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Nobody has this. Tell your friends about Rick D's Hit Music. R-I-C-K-D-E-E-S. 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And the iHeart Music app is a great one, too. Here we go. Every week, heading for number one.
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